I ain't slowing down, but the horsepower. Had to get the rolls and put the lambs up for a while. 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
3: Feeling a bit bougie today, so I went to Asda instead of Aldi. 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

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I'll be

0: 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What's a nigga tellin'? Shout out to my fellas. Shout out to my fellas. Shout out to you, man. What's a nigga tellin'?
1: Shout out to my fellas. Shout out to my fellas. Shout out to the fellas.

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How many times have I been so drunk that I can't even see 2 feet in front? 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But you know I got this, come up, then I bet that I got

0: 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They look at me for guidance, I just make them blind. I am the sun, I am the sun, I am the wild.
1: Mommy, I'm sorry, I'm such a little child.
0: I feel so lost in the lesson on both sides. I'm in a zone where I can never zone out. That kind of club will never let me in. I got the smell, the same way to clean.

0: People getting together, having a good time, enjoying themselves, and getting away from the everyday problems of life. What do you think it is?
1: I think it's all about the rhythm and the love. And the rhythm and the love.
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1: The rhythm and the love.

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Success is knowing that you did a good job and that those who interacted with you had a positive experience. Success is looking forward to getting home and seeing the people you love. 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

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Take up the space.

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Does she want? Does she want? Does she want? Does she want? Does she want? Does she want? Does she want? Does she want? Does she want? Does she want? Does she want? Does she want? Does she want? Does she want? Does she want? Does she want? Does she want? Does she want? Does she want? Does she want? Does she want? Does she want? Does she want? Does she want? Does she want? Does she want? Does she want? Does she want? Does she want? Does she want? Does she want? Does she want? Does she want? Does she want? Does she want? Does she want? Does she want? Does she want? Does she want? Does she want? Does she want? Does she want? Does she want? Does she want? Does she want? Does she want? Does she want? Does she want? Does she want? Does she want? Does she want? Does she want? Does she want? Does she want? Does she want? Does she want? Does she want? Does she want? Does she want? Does she want? Does she want? Does she want? Does she want? Does she want? Does she want? Does she want? Does she want? Does she want? Does she want? Does she want? Does she want? Does she want? Does she want? Does she want? Does she

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1: Where you at?
0: At the house with it, watching sinners.
1: Who you with?
0: On the couch with my favorite sinner. I was about to, but you convinced us. 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
3: Since the dawn of time, man, woman and child, collectively known as man, has strove to have a better tomorrow. From his quest for food, clothing and shelter, to his quest for fire, and the quest to know his origin on this planet, from where he came. Man has strove to conquer the sea through its boats, and the air through his flight. Through science and technology, he has discovered the double helix of his physical being. And through psychology, he realized the infinite potential of his mental. Technology has opened up man's power of communication, information, and even more important, and maybe even more detrimental, is socialization. As we strive to have technology one day increase our health and improve our medication. Yet although we have endured a great past and we are enjoying a great present, we still strive for a better tomorrow. A tomorrow where man's basic need of knowledge, wisdom, and understanding is acquired by all. Where the basic rights of freedom, justice, and equality is protected and respected by all. A better tomorrow where food, clothing, and shelter is enriched and enjoyed by all. A better tomorrow where man's ultimate goal of love, peace, and happiness is a common attainment for every man, woman, and child.

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0: miner, the homeless nomad. 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You are in search for a better tomorrow. My name is RZA from the almighty Wu-Tang Clan. And through our music and our art, we are striving to inspire a better tomorrow. 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
1: 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Talib Chiqui.
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1: 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I can't say it. That's why.
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0: That is, so that's where I'm from. Talib Kweli and DJ High Tech, Reflection Eternal, the new album is called The Train of Thought. I'm urging everybody to get a ticket and get on the train, because that's what you need to be doing. Check that out.
1: Słuchasz czwórki.